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1: Hey, it's Bobby Bones. More with Trace Atkins on the way. I want to ask him about his acting career. Does he still have to audition at this point? Trace Atkins next on The Bobby Bones Show.

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2: What happens behind, and once the cameras go off, I come over there and I sit down and you stay sitting. We take a picture. What I'm nervous about, what I did not think about before I came in today when I knew you were coming in, is you're not going to remember this because it was such a quick moment as we were passing. You made fun of my shoes that I was wearing at the Opry. And so you gave me the business because you thought those are pretty, a term that you used.
3: Okay.
2: Pretty ladylike shoes is what you said to me. And you're right. But the shoes I have on today are also quite ladylike. So now I'm a little nervous about hopping over just because I've been through this.
3: Well, I don't have boots on either, so I'm a little worried about it.
2: Yeah, wait till you see mine.
4: Maybe you can just cut the feet out of the photo.
3: That's what I'd do.
4: Because it sounds like he's a little insecure about his shoes right now.
2: Yeah. Oh, what size shoe do you wear?
4: Like 15.
3: 14.
2: Yeah, I wear 15s.
5: Really? Right.
4: Hey. No, you don't.
2: You know, hey.
4: He doesn't.
2: Respect, huh?
3: How do you keep them on?
2: Yeah. All right, there he is. Trace Adkins, everybody. Yeah. Bobby Bones.
6: The biggest hit.
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Hey, it's Bobby Bones. 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
8: Hey, it's Tuesday, everybody. Welcome to show number 1719. It's After Midnight, and I'm Granger Smith, your host. Hey, I've got some good news on the way, so hang tight. I'll read that for you. I've also got some Nashville news with Ann Hudson. She brings in stories about your favorite stars out there in Nashville. And all this here with a whole bunch of good country music kicking off our Tuesday, and I'm with you till the sun comes up. Hang tight. It's After Midnight. Keep it right here.

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Number one for New Country, 102.1 WDRM. So I got a topic I want to discuss next hour. What is it in your life that concerns you? However you might answer that, call me. I'll put you on the air. 866-607-8383. Call me. We'll talk next hour.

0: 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Ann Hudson coming in with the latest Nashville updates. And what do you have for us today?
1: Oh, this is kind of cool, Granger. Did you see Dasha is taking fans back to where it all started? And you're going to be able to watch from home. I've got that story coming up in your Nashville news next.

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So what is it in your life that concerns you? 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
1: 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Gonna help the boys in the warehouse so I can get out tomorrow. Always a great show on After Midnight. Love you guys.
0: Hey, I appreciate you, my friend. 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

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Four times the legal limit and driving the wrong way. This guy wasn't just drunk. He was real drunk. And it's not even the first time he got caught. Earl is going to share more about this guy coming up next.

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1: We know the night shift isn't easy. That's why we're bringing the music and the meaning. Granger's with you all night with songs, stories, and conversations that keep it real. Thanks for being a part of the After Midnight family.

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Number one for New Country, 102.1 WDRM. Who remembers the Farm Aid concerts? Well, the very first one happened on this day. Let's talk about that in today's history coming up in two songs.

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1: Hi, Granger. My name is Daniel Hannon. I am listening from Holbrook, Massachusetts.
0: I sure appreciate you, Daniel. Thanks for calling, brother.

0: Number one for New Country, 102.1 WDRM. Next up, Ann Hudson joining us to dish out some Nashville news. Ann, what's on deck?
1: Oh, this is kind of cool, Granger. Did you see Dasha is taking fans back to where it all started? And you're going to be able to watch from home. I've got that story coming up in your Nashville news next.

1021 WDRM, number one for new country. Okay, topic of the hour, we're asking this question: what is something that eases your mind? Eases your mind. What is that for you? We'll talk about this in two songs. Pop in here and give us an answer. 866-607-8383.

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1: Hey, Granger, it's Mr. Ed, the milk caller. On my way to Phoenix with some great California milk to the food deliverers out there. All right, love your show.

1021 WDRM. A 25-year-old man broke into a police department garage and somehow walked out with a vest, several weapons, and even a grenade launcher. Yeah, a grenade launcher. Earl Dibbles Jr. is going to share this true dumb criminal story with us next.

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1: Hello, you just asked what had me up this time of the morning. 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

1021 WDRM, Huntsville residents, if you are in District 3, don't forget today is a runoff election day. Polls are already open, will remain open until 7 p.m. for that city council seat. Again, today is the day to get out and vote.

from the Senior Law Studio. I'm Blair Davis. It is just after 9 o'clock in the Tennessee Valley. I got Bailey Zimmerman coming up next, then Brett Young. Then I got to get Ricky from the Trash Pandas on the phone because we got to talk about championship baseball happening tonight at Toyota Field.

0: 1021 WDRM. Man, oh man, I called it. I told y'all that me and Ricky would be back talking this week about championship baseball. And look at us, Ricky. We're doing it.
1: You called it, Blair. You're a good luck charm. I don't know what it is, but we're going to hang on to it. And let me tell you, we've had three games in the playoffs. We've had three victories. I mean, can you ask for better than that?
0: No.
1: And now, tonight.
0: First of all, before we talk about tonight, what was it like the other night going ahead and winning that first game of this championship series? I mean, was there anything like it?
1: It was great, too, because, I mean, it was a hard-earned win, all right? So the team took a lead early. They lost it. And then in the seventh inning, they tie it back up. And in the top of the ninth, the guys get the go-ahead run. They win the game 5-4. It had all the drama that you'd expect in the playoffs, but thankfully, the Pandas got a W.
0: All right, so tonight, the first game of this series at home at Toyota Field. What's the vibe?
1: What's the vibe? I'll tell you the vibe. We're one win away from the first championship in team history, the first ever title to the Rocket City from the Trash Pandas. That's the vibe. We're reaching for things we've never attained before, and you gotta be here to witness it.
0: For just one second, we're going to pretend like tonight doesn't go our way. We need people to know that if that were to happen, we still have another game tomorrow night that we can take it home. But hopefully, fingers crossed, Ricky, we go ahead and take care of this tonight. If it happens tonight, what happens next? We have to have a big celebration.
1: Yeah, that's the question. I've never asked myself that question before, so I hope we're asking that here. Here come tonight's game. So, yeah, we need to have a parade. We got to go big.
0: We have to go big. So what does everybody need to know about tonight? Obviously, first pitch is at 6:35. Tickets are still available. What else do we need to know?
1: That's right. Tonight, it is game two. If the Pandas win, they take the championship. 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
0: All right, you heard Ricky. You got to be at Toyota Field tonight. First pitch at 6:35. 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

1021 WDRM. Well, it's official. Fall will come tonight at 7.05 p.m. our time. I know I said 8 o'clock yesterday, but I didn't realize that was Eastern time. So 7.05 p.m. tonight, fall will be.

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0: They all play here.

1021 WDRM. You know how I just mentioned that fall officially arrives today? Of course, Krispy Kreme is celebrating. I saw where they are debuting a new churro donut dot. Yeah, I'm going to need to try those today.

1021 WDRM. Don't forget the Rocket City Fall Fair will kick off on Thursday in Huntsville at John Hunt Park. It's only here for a few days, Thursday through Sunday, so make plans to be there this weekend.

From the Senior Law Studio, I'm Blair Davis. John Morgan coming up for you, then Dustin Lynch and Mackenzie Porter with Thinking About You. Then I want to remind you about a community food giveaway that's happening this week. All the details for you next.

0: 1021 WDRM. I'm Blair Davis. Hope you're having a great Tuesday so far. And as always, thank you for spending part of your day with me. I believe I mentioned this last week, but I also believe that I promised to remind you as we got closer as well. There is a community food bank distribution scheduled for this Thursday at Milton Frank Stadium in Huntsville. And we're seeing more of these efforts around North Alabama right now. I mean, just this past weekend, the Decatur Police teamed up with the Food Bank of North Alabama with a goal of helping about 500 families. And it just, again, reminds us how incredible the Tennessee Valley is. Organizers are saying, look, there is higher food and fuel costs right now. It's putting more pressure on household budgets and people need some help and they just want to be resources for these families. So if you know somebody who could use a little help or maybe you're the person who needs it right now, don't be embarrassed to use these resources that are available to you. Again, this is happening Thursday at Milton Frank Stadium in Huntsville from 9 until 11. So make sure to be there if you need the help or pass this information along to someone who could use it.
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I'll remind you as we get closer as well. Baby,

101 WDRM. Decatur drivers, it seems like there is a more clear timeline for all that work on 6th Avenue. The city leaders are saying they're hoping to have everything wrapped up by early summer of next year. So maybe not the answer you want, but it's an answer.

1021 WDRM. So I wanted to let you know, Joe Wheeler EMC is offering a $2,000 reward after some heavy equipment hit an overhead power line and damaged some utility poles, causing a pretty major outage. They're trying to figure out exactly who was responsible. So if you have any information, definitely get in touch with them.

1021 WDRM. I love this. Did you see where Jalen Brunson, you know, from the New York Knicks, is actually officially going to be on an episode of Law & Order SVU this fall? His episode will air November 5th. It's not surprising. I mean, him and Mariska Hargitay are such good friends, but I can't wait to see them on screen together again November 5th.

From the Senior Law Studio, I'm Blair Davis. It is just after 11 o'clock in the Tennessee Valley. Ella and Morgan are up next for you, then some Sam Hunt. Then I want to talk about a new divorce trend. It's not what you think. More on that next.

0: 1021 WDRM. I'm Blair Davis. Hope you're having a great day so far. So apparently there is a new divorce trend, and I want to see what you think about this because I know where me and my husband fall in line with this. Of course, I'm not talking about an actual divorce, okay? It's when a married couple lives together, everything's perfectly fine, but they've basically stopped trying to eat the same thing for dinner. It's called a food divorce. You make what you want, your husband makes what he wants, and everybody meets back up later, kind of, you know what I mean? And the more I think about this, the more I'm wondering how many people do this. I know for my husband and I, a lot of times, because we wake up super early, right? We're not really hungry at night, so we just kind of pick around the house. And let's be honest, I'm not cooking. There was this one time I tried to cook a pot roast, and now I live with that shame for the rest of my life. That is a whole nother story if you haven't heard it. But anyway, all I'm saying is, I wonder how common this is. Because I think, too, we live in a world where all the tiny humans have all the things going on too. So sitting down and having a real meal with your family, I feel like isn't as common. So is this something that you're doing? Are you kind of both fending for yourself? Are you in the middle of a food divorce? And if you are you happy about it? Find me on Facebook, Blair Davis Radio, and let me know.
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101 WDRM on Friday. Kenny Chesney has a brand new album coming out, Silver Sands Marina. Tickets to his stadium tour with Eric Church go on sale. It's going to be a pretty great weekend for

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1021 WDRM. This next guy getting ready for Rock the South next weekend in Decatur. Of course, I'm talking about Jason Aldean. You can still get your tickets at rockthesouth.com.

1021 WDRM. So I haven't had a chance to watch it yet, but it's recorded on my TV. Who saw Riley Green on The Voice last night and how wonderful did he do? We all know he did a great job and he probably looked beautiful doing it too.

1021 WDRM, a huge, huge night for our Rocket City Trash Pandas. They play tonight. The first pitch is at 6:35. If they win tonight, they are officially champions. Make sure to get out to Toyota Field and support them. Hopefully,

From the Senior Law Studio, I'm Blair Davis. It is just after 12 o'clock in the Tennessee Valley. Jelly Roll and Lainey Wilson are up next for you. Then Painted You Pretty, Hudson Westbrook. And then there is an organization in town who is trying to prepare for Thanksgiving and needs a little extra help. I'll give you the details.

0: 1021 WDRM. I'm Blair Davis. Now, before you get on to me, I'm about to talk about Thanksgiving, and you're probably going to want to yell at me and say, Blair, you are jumping ahead. However, it's not for me, okay? I know Thanksgiving seems like a ways away, but fall is officially here today, and the Downtown Rescue Mission is already in preparation ahead of their big Thanksgiving meal that they do, and they need our help. So this year, they're actually planning to give away more than 1,000 Thanksgiving food boxes to local families in need. But right now, their pantry shelves are depleted. So they're asking us to help fill them back up. And they have created a pretty simple list of some items that they need help with. Canned green beans, canned corn, canned yams, powdered gravy, boxed stuffing, and instant mashed potatoes. So maybe the next time you're at the grocery store, grab an extra can or two or pick up a few things from that list. It doesn't have to be this massive donation. Every little bit helps. 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You can drop these donations off 7 days a week at their location on Evangel Drive in Huntsville. If you need more details, let me know. If you'd rather make a financial donation, you can do that as well. But just know, every little bit helps. Every single can that we can help them get will help.
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1: 1021 WDRM. Just a heads up, if you are going to be headed to downtown Huntsville today through Thursday, the National Cyber Summit is underway at the BBC. So lots of traffic, a lot of extra people down there. So you want to give yourself some extra time.

1021 WDRM. So on my weather app, it is saying that today's high is 89, which means not 90, which means fall really is here.

1021 WDRM. It's about time for me to pack up my bags and head on out for the day. But I see Dan McLean. He's ready to hop in here and get you through this afternoon. I'll be back with you tomorrow morning at 9 a.m.

From the Sinyard Law Studio, just after 1 o'clock in the Tennessee Valley, I'm Dan McClain. Coming up, music from Randy Houser, and The Voice is back on TV, so let's play some Riley Green, and we'll give you a recap on who Riley picked last night, coming up in 12 minutes.

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Dan McLean. Don't forget, Riley is the headliner at Rock the South on Sunday evening, October the 4th in Decatur. Tickets are on sale right now, rockthesouth.com. We'll talk about Riley last night on The Voice coming up here in just a few minutes. Here's Ella Langley and Choosing Texas, WBRM. Just when

1021 WDRM with Dan McLean. So The Voice began blind auditions last night, and sisters Farron and Brinkley performed together, and they did a Linda Ronstadt song. Listen to this thing. When Will I Be Loved?

1021 WDRM with Dan McLean. We were just talking about Luke Combs a moment ago, and his audition for The Voice couldn't get past the producers because they said he was too boring. I bet he doesn't mind at all. He's got all that boring money,

We got to get you reprioritized. Yeah. Now go on, get back to work so we can go home early.

1021 WDRM, number one for New Country. I'm Dan McLean. Don't forget, Kenny Chesney is going to be touring in 2027. You could be going to the opening of that tour in Tampa. Listen for details coming up on how you can win.

1021 WDRM with Dan McClain. Today is my granddaughter Lola's birthday. We talked to her on the air yesterday. She had a couple of jokes. I think I'm going to get her on again next hour. She's full of jokes. She's a funny girl. Anyway, she's my baby girl.

From the Sinyard Law Studio, it's just after 2 o'clock here in the Tennessee Valley, and I'm Dan McClain. Coming up, we've got music from Trace Adkins and another Rock the South entertainer, and we'll talk ice cream with my granddaughter Lola coming up in 15 minutes.

Elena, Chase Matthew, and all my exes, 1021 WDRM. Number one for New Country, I'm Dan McLean. This lady is another of the great entertainers, October 1st through the 4th, performing at Rock the South in Decatur, the 15th year. Her name's Stella Lefty in Boston. On a train.

0: 1021 WDRM with Dan McLean. The first day of fall gets here officially at 7:04 tonight. Today's also National Ice Cream Cone Day. Today is my granddaughter Lola's birthday, and we're having ice cream today. What's your favorite kind of ice cream, Lola?
1: Vanilla and chocolate swirl.
2: Cookies and cream.
0: But listen to this, Lola. So they narrowed it down. In Alabama, they say the number one ice cream flavor is birthday cake. Do you believe that?
1: No, I don't believe that.
0: I don't believe that either. If you had told me it was like barbecue sauce ice cream in Alabama, I would believe it. But you're telling me birthday cake ice cream? I mean, what would you do if we went into an ice cream shop together and Granddad walked up and I said, oh, I'll have birthday cake ice cream, 2 scoops, please. What would you say to that?
1: I don't know.
0: That's what I was thinking. I don't know either. My golfing buddies wouldn't like it too much, I'm sure, I'm telling you.
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0: 1021 WDRM. So are you celebrating the first day of fall today or the last few hours of summer? If you're a country boy, you're probably celebrating hunting season coming up, aren't you?
1: Red, red, red.

So what do you think? Are the Trash Pandas going to win it all tonight? The Southern League Championship Series, Game 2 is this evening in the best of three series. They got Game 1 from Biloxi already. So it's going to be a fun one. Check it out, Toyota Field tonight in Madison. Here's Kenny Chesney and I Go Back.

0: It's John Morgan, 102.1 WDRM with Dan McLean. So fall officially here at 7:04 tonight. You got to start making your plans for fall fun, taking the family out. We've got the Rocket City Fair coming up September the 24th through the 27th. 2 days from now it starts. 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

1021 WDRM. Rock the South kicks off in 9 days. And 10 days from now, that guy, Jason Aldean, is going to be on the stage that Friday night, October the 2nd. I hope you got your tickets. 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Don't miss it. First time you've ever had it in Decatur. It is going to be a blast. I'm telling you what.

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Hopefully your Tuesday has been awesome. It's Wayne D. Tay looking for the Kickstart call. 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

I take a lunch break, personal break, snack break, two bathroom breaks, gotta get that bathroom time in, and a screen time break, I should be able to get in a solid 4 hours of work. 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

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So excited to dive into the talkback feature. 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We're going to have some fun with this next hour. So you got the opportunity. If you do not have the iHeartRadio app yet, go get it. And then a little microphone button is going to let you send messages into the studio.

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0: from the Senior Law Studio in the Tennessee Valley. What's going on?
1: It's Wayne D. Hey, hard to believe Tuesday's rolling by this quick, man. We're after 4 o'clock already. Stella Lefty up in a few. Want to hit you with Blake Shelton, too. But right now, how about Tim McGraw singing for y'all?

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1: I got to tell you, it was such a fun weekend. Shout out to Vegas and our friends over at Capital One. The iHeartRadio Music Festival was unreal. So if you missed out, the cool thing is you can relive it all up on our Instagram at iHeartCountry. Amazing performances from Kenny Chesney, Stella Lefty. And shout out Lainey Wilson with the Dolly tribute, too. Go check that out. Here we are.

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1: 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What curse is she talking about? We're going to find out next hour. We were sitting.

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the Tennessee Valley. Hopefully your Tuesday's been awesome. It's after 5 already. Wayne D and Tay ready to drive you home with some awesome country from our buddy Hardy. Carrie Underwood, Aldean up in a few too. But right now, how about the boys, some Rascal Flatts.

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1: If you want to win the lottery, you might want to think twice.
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2: 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Okay, well, apparently this Kentucky winner, he is going through the lottery curse right now. He didn't die, but he did get arrested because he, I guess, fell asleep inside of a running car in a Walmart parking lot. And after waking up, he showed signs of intoxication and other stuff. So he was cuffed.
1: You won the lottery. Why the hell you have

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1: I knew I'd see her around. I'd be at some party, she'd show up and I'd be walking out. Across some parking lot, hiding behind her sister. I'd look up, she'd be at the red light beside me in that white Maxima with the sticker on the back. I'd act

From the Sinyard Law Studio in the Tennessee Valley, my name is Wayne D. She's Tay. After six, hopefully your day's going awesome. Got a lot of great country coming up. And if you want to hear something, hit us on Instagram. It's at Wayne D. and Tay. If you want to reach out.

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1: Hey, we're excited because Kenny Chesney is putting out a brand new album Friday. To celebrate, he'll join us Saturday night right here. Kenny talking the new album and more. His time in Vegas is going to be fun. We'll catch up with Kenny Saturday night at 7 o'clock.

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1: And I'm all about artists trying new things, right? 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
2: Yeah, we're thinking that she might be coming out with a rock album. She even performed with Guns N' Roses over the weekend, and there's been some talk about her hanging out with Axl Rose. I think it's going to happen.
1: Carrie Underwood. Carrie what? Underwood.
2: Carrie Underwood's going rock, and then Taylor Swift's going country again. 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My call.
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